team peach basket. I blew a whistle, and the first game of basketball began.

instead I'm in a vert with two chirps of Jennifer Aniston, X-Nay on the Uber stack. Know that text they hit, could tell she got some good pussy, I got sex ray vision. 20k for some Curtis, came from selling dope on Stahelen. Now we overseas, selling our shows in Copenhagen. Still answer on the first ring, when that money called London for a jacket. I came a long way from the underdog. It's

0: It's a bit early in the day, so all I've got actually is coffee, but I hope you enjoy a few pints with the lads tonight. Up the rah!
1: 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Må håpe likevel du koser deg med guttene i kveld. Up the rah!
2: Up the rah!
3: 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I mean, I know that you said sorry. I know you get 87 quid. It's entirely...